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1: Well, today is October 5th. On this day, 1978, the recently departed Dolly Parton appeared on the cover of Playboy. And in 1988, Vice Presidential candidate Lloyd Benson said to Dan Quayle, "I knew Jack Kennedy. Jack Kennedy was a friend of mine. Senator, you're no Jack Kennedy."

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That's what happens. He's still working on getting to the point where he can get his permit. Kids don't have the same motivation anymore like they did. Our daughter did, but our son's just taking his time. That's okay, because maybe he'll take his time driving, too. It's Tears for Fears.

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1: 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We had National Coffee Day this past week, and we drink a lot of coffee, actually all over the world. And scientists in South Korea actually have been able to recycle coffee grounds into building insulation. 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

93.3 The Bus, all-time favorites from the 70s, 80s, and 90s. Well, a guy on a motorcycle was pulled over for speeding last month, doing 72 miles an hour in a 25-mile-an-hour zone. He was warned about the dangers of being on a motorcycle and dangers to other people and everything. And the reason he was speeding, he was trying to make the breakfast cutoff at his favorite fast food restaurant.

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0: Well, I don't know if you ever leave reviews. I used to once in a while, and I thought, what's the point? Does anybody really care? And I think most people leave reviews that are negative. I try not to do that. But anyway, leaving reviews on certain websites actually might give you a bigger target for scammers. Well, that's not good.

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Man, once upon a time, you could order dynamite from the Sears catalog. I mean, you could order everything, it seemed like, from there when I was a kid. But dynamite?

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favorites from the 70s, 80s, and 90s, 93.3 The Bus. Hey, what's going on? It is Christina. Okay, so I want to know, when you need a little time to yourself, some peace and quiet, a little R&R, where's the first place you go?

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1: So Michael Jordan is still setting records. His Bull jersey from his final championship season just sold for $12.26 million. Nobody knows who the buyer was. Heck, it

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All-time favorites from the 70s, 80s, and 90s. What's going on? It is Christina. 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
1: Oh my gosh, we're 79 days left until Christmas. I am not ready for this. Are you? 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
1: So how late can you be before it's officially considered rude? They're saying showing up 15 minutes late is acceptable to most people. But anything after that, 29 minutes and more,

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Coming up in about 7 minutes. 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

0: 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All-time favorites from the 70s, 80s, and 90s. Hi, it's Christina. We're talking places that you like to go when you need a little break from your family, Kevin. How about you?
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0: Wow.
1: I tell them I'm doing work. I tell them, I'm doing some work from home, but I'm just on there playing as much PlayStation as I can.
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1: So they put out a list of the best places in the planet to visit in 2027. And I was surprised to see a couple Canadian spots on there. Prince Edward Island in Canada. Maryland is also on the list. Quebec,

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1: Hi, it's Christina. Well, so with all the discussion this year, whether or not to legislate a fixed time with no spring forward, fall back, the question is asking, are we doing it or not? Okay, now the U.S. House approved the Sunshine Protection Act earlier in the summer, but now the U.S. Senate yet has even taken the measure up for a vote at this point, so something tells me it's still going to be happening on Sunday, November 1st.

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Boxer Show, October 6th, 93.3 The Bus, all-time favorites from the 70s, 80s, and 90s. It's a cool one this morning, 42, but another beauty coming up, Sunshine 67. It's in

0: All-time favorites from the 70s, 80s, and 90s. 93.3 The Buzz, Cyndi Lauper, time after time. It is The Boxer Show. Welcome back. Tuesday morning. How are things? Boy, yesterday was just another beauty of a day. It's hard to complain when you have days like yesterday. And today's going to be the same. Storm Team 4 meteorologist Macy Tetrick says a cool start, though. Overnight, I didn't see any frost outside when I let when I let Skittles out earlier this morning. But I think if you go further out, maybe Johnstown, even further out, Mount Vernon, maybe even Marysville, out that way, outside of the Outer Belt, you'll probably see a little bit of frost this morning. I haven't heard that yet, but if so, let me know because I'm that weather geek. But I mean, 42 degrees, we're getting there. It's getting closer to the reality. Also means we don't have to mow as much either anymore. I feel like I was mowing twice a week at times. So 67, plenty of sunshine today, and it looks like that's going to continue. We'll be 10 degrees warmer tomorrow, Wednesday. Sunshine at 77, but National Taco Day today. National Coaches Day today. Noodle Day, from spaghetti to, I mean, pick your poison. And then National Plus Size Appreciation Day. Day to celebrate all of our wonderful shapes and sizes. And there we go. Another thing I noticed too, I noticed this yesterday, but I couldn't remember what direction in the sky. But I'm a big stargazer, big space nerd like that. And if you're wanting to take advantage of just the brilliantly lit skies this week, and as you know, it doesn't happen very often, where it's just crystal clear, is the planet Saturn. And I don't know if it's just for a few days or for all of this week, but if you look in the far east sky, and you could probably still see it this morning, if you just look out east, you can see Saturn out there. And I think we should be able to see that for the next few days at least. So, no, I can't see the rings. No rings. Unless you have a 400 times magnified, maybe you can see the rings then. And I don't have a 400 times magnified telescope, so there's that. Anyway, this morning we kick off another day of our cash contest, $1,000 payday. 9 o'clock is your first chance this morning to win $1,000. Yes, it's that simple. With these keywords, you'll enter them at 93.3thebus.com. 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If you get any incoming calls, one of those could be us wanting to cut you a check for a grand. Sixpence None the Richer, Human League, and Berlin next.
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Happy birthday to Steve Miller, who turned 83 yesterday. That's Steve Miller Band rocking me. I am Boxer. Show continues after 6 o'clock. Three things to know before you go. Also, the good stuff. Things you won't go cheap on. And for our third shift lifters starting to wrap up, thank you so much for listening to the bus all night long. For the rest, we are just getting started this morning. A cool 42. We're heading to 67 today with plenty of sunshine. It's going to be a great day.

Welcome to Tuesday morning, friend. It is the Boxer Show on 93.3 The Bus. It's a cool 42 right now, but remember how nice yesterday was. Same today. 67, and it's only going to get better this week. Yeah, I'll tell you more in 6 minutes. Whitney Houston now on 93.3 The Bus.

0: All-time favorites from the 70s, 80s, and 90s. 93.3 The Bus, The Bangles, Walk Like an Egyptian. It's Boxer, Tuesday morning. Boy, we haven't had it this chilly in a while. And by chilly, by the way, I don't mean to say, oh boy, it's bitterly cold. Nah, not at all. It actually feels good walking outside. I was walking Skittles outside about 2:30 this morning, and it felt pretty good. Stars all lit up in the sky. You can see Saturn in the far eastern sky, which is pretty cool. No, I couldn't see the rings. But 42 now. We're heading for 68 today, says Storm Team 4 meteorologist Macy Tetrick. And just, boy, if there's anything you should do, enjoy this week. National Taco Day today. Apparently only 2% of Americans haven't tried a taco. Shame on those 2%. You're really missing out not having a taco. National Coaches Day today, National Noodle Day today, and National Plus Size Appreciation Day today. Big day for voting. We kick in early person voting as of today. More with the fallout from the rape investigation at Cornell. We'll have more on that. Boy, the Guardians can't seem to catch a break here with the American League Division Series. Last night, they fell again. We'll have more on that. Plus more with the Buckeyes. Monday Night Football. And your first chance to win a grant. We kicked this off yesterday. Our $1,000 payday happens at 9 this morning. So you have 9 chances every weekday, 9 to 5, to win yourself a grant. And it's super easy. It's at the top of every new hour. One keyword. 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Or if you're listening on the app to The Bus, just tap the contest tab and you're in. You're in to win. And you get a phone call at the end of the hour or the start of next hour. I'd answer it because there is a likelihood that could be us wanting to cut you a check for $1,000. And in case you missed it, it's been really nice to go on these fall walks right now. But what about the sights of the leaves and the sounds, too. Jim Gaffigan had a stand-up routine recently about that. Check it out.
1: The poor leaves, all they know is spring and summer. And then in October, they're like, where's everyone going? Early in November, you always see a couple leaves hanging on. They're like, I'm going to make it. I'm going to make it through winter. Me and my buddy Carl, right, Carl? Carl.
2: Pine trees, they must resent the attention the leaves get.
3: 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Everyone's driving by looking at the pretty leaves. I didn't bother to get to know them. After a couple months, they're dead. Come December, you'd be climbing a ladder, stick a star on my head.
4: Why would a pine tree sound like it's from Brooklyn? How many jokes about seasons does this guy have?
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1: 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Good morning. Here's what's trending in Central Ohio this morning. Early in-person voting starts today for the midterm election in Ohio. Local Board of Election offices will allow voters to cast a ballot early from 8 a.m. to 5 p.m. the rest of the week. Hours expand as Election Day gets closer, with the weekend before Election Day the last chance to vote early. Election Day, by the way, is November 3rd. The fallout continues from the rape investigation at Cornell University fraternity. Yesterday, hundreds of Cornell students took part in a demonstration to protest the university's handling of the alleged 2024 incident. The case was recently reopened after the former student filed a civil lawsuit alleging she was drugged and raped by seven members of the Ivy League school's Kai Pi fraternity. In sports, White Sox taking game two of the American League Division Series with the Guardians. Game three tomorrow night in Chicago. White Sox lead that series 2-0. And Monday Night Football last night, Falcons over the Saints 45-24. And congrats to Dublin Jerome Girls Golf Division I state champs Olentangy Orange Jr. Jody Hahn repeats as the individual district champion. And Storm Team 4 meteorologist Macy Tetrick says another beautiful day today. Sunshine, a high of 67. It only gets better tomorrow. It'll be chilly overnight, down to 44. Sunshine, 77 tomorrow. Right now, it is 41 in London, 42 at 93.3 The Bus.
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0: Hey, thanks for having us on this morning. All-time favorites from the 70s, 80s, and 90s. 93.3 The Buzz, 42 right now. We're heading for 68 today. Lots of sunshine. Very similar to what we had yesterday and tomorrow. 10 degrees warmer, says Macy. 77 with plenty of sunshine. 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Timbuck Farms, right now you can still build your own bouquets for the next couple of weeks because, well, look at the weather outside. It's perfect to build your own bouquets. Just some beautiful rows of different blooming flowers. The pumpkins are all in. The mums are ready to go too. The retail shop. So Timbuck Farms out of Granville, ready for you to pick pumpkins and much, much more. Pat McAfee from ESPN and College Game Day faced criticism over the weekend after offering a conditional $1 million donation to the University of Iowa. That's where the Children's Hospital. That's where they had College Game Day over the weekend with Ohio State and Iowa. Well, he responded by pledging to increase that donation. And everyone's loving Pat McAfee this morning.
1: I would like to say this. We had Finley, the kicker. She won the raffle, one of the first 300 people, and she opted to kick. The rules this year are, and we've given away $4 million, I think, already this year, because we were seeing, like, kids just pick other kids. It was, if you're not physically able to kick, you can pick, but it has to be within a minute. She said, I can kick. I'm going to do it. She does it. And I offer up money for the hospital and for her if she ends up winning. And at first I said $1 million donation, and then she doesn't kick. She doesn't make it. And then she misses it. And Dallas Clark does it for $150,000. And a lot of people are, like, coming after me a little bit for not doing the donation. And I think those people are pretty right. It didn't feel right after I was kind of thinking about it. We'll donate $1 million to that children's hospital. I would like to be a part of a help for them. And we have also, I think we're going to be doing some work together in the future here. So it was $150,000 because Dallas Clark was able to throw it after the million was kind of rescinded after a missed kick. So I would just like to let everybody know I will be donating. We will be donating $1 million to that hospital. We would like to thank that hospital for their hospitality and for what they do. And they need to know how much they empower and help everybody else that comes in contact with them. And keep kicking ass, which was really the only messaging that I kept saying to everybody as I was losing in tic-tac-toe and cornhole and coloring and finger football they were playing out there. It is it was cool to get in there, D-Butt, and thank you for asking. That's something that we should all do more often. Oh, yeah. And that's all I could think of the entire time. You know what I mean, D-Butt?
2: Hell yeah. Well said.
1: Yeah, it was special. And those kids are awesome. And I can't wait to see them again. I'll see them soon.
0: Yeah, great move by Pat McAfee there. That's the good stuff.
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Waking up to some cool temps this morning, 42 at John Glenn International, but we're set to hit 68 today. Another round of just a full day of brilliant sunshine, and then at night, plenty of stars to see too. It's kind of nice. No clouds in sight, just brilliant blue skies. Stupid criminal story, the case of the crossword bandit has been solved. It's after Tom Petty and the Heartbreakers on the bus.

0: 93.3 The Buzz. 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Something that you refuse to go cheap on, whatever that might be, or you can take the Boxer poll on X right now at The Boxer Show or 614-821-9330. Just out of curiosity, I think I have a pretty good idea. Like post-pandemic, I certainly won't go cheap on this product. But what's one product that you'll see other people go cheap on? You're like, nope, absolutely not. Could be coffee, could be certain something that you drank-y, whatever it is. 614-821-9330. We'll get to some of those answers coming up later this hour around 7:40. Three things to know before you go is up next. Early voting technically starts today. But first, we dive into the stupid criminals. This is a good one. And I'll never understand why some criminals, it's almost like they want to get caught. But a man in Florida had been dining and dashing for weeks. And he does the same thing every time. He'll sit at the bar doing a crossword puzzle. And then he orders a bunch of beers and then runs up a tab and then walks out without paying. But he leaves a crossword behind. So the bartenders assume he's just hitting the restroom. But in reality, he's gone and he's never coming back. Well, it finally caught up to him last week when employees at a bar recognized him from social media, mainly because he had a crossword with him. And that's what sold him out.
1: Got up, said he's heading to the restroom and never saw him again. But there is his crossword puzzle book that he always leaves at the bar.
2: He looked over at me and goes, oh my God, that's the guy. And he's sitting right over here. And I was like, oh my God, it is him. Like, that's so crazy. And left half the beer. So I kept thinking, well, he's coming back. That's why I didn't look for him for a good amount of time. Because I was like, oh, he's in the bathroom or he's outside. I was like, oh, good part of the scam.
0: Yeah. So employees called the non-emergency police line while he was still there. Kept him busy until the cops got set up inside. Then they waited to see if he'd get up and walk out, and he did. So police caught him after he had hopped on a bike. The bike was his getaway vehicle. That's great. And he tried to get away. He was identified as Ronald Laddick. He was charged with defrauding businesses. And a DUI, by the way. I don't know what's worse. Getting caught in stupidity or getting a DUI for riding your bike while intoxicated.
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1: 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Here's what's trending in Central Ohio this morning. Early in-person voting starts today for the midterm election in Ohio. Local Board of Elections offices will allow voters to cast a ballot early from 8 a.m. to 5 p.m. the rest of this week. Hours do expand as Election Day gets closer, with the weekend before Election Day and the last chance to vote early. Election Day is November 3rd. The fallout continues from the rape investigation at a Cornell University fraternity. Yesterday, hundreds of Cornell students taking part in a demonstration to protest the university's handling of the alleged 2024 incident. The case was recently reopened after the former student filed a civil lawsuit. Allegedly, was drugged and raped by seven members of the Ivy League's fraternity. In sports, the White Sox taking Game 2 of the American League Division Series with the Guardians. Game 3 tomorrow night in Chicago. White Sox lead the series 2-0. Monday Night Football last night, Falcons over the Saints 45-24. And congrats to Dublin Jerome Girls Golf Division 1 state champs Olatanji Orange Jr. Jody Hahn repeats as the individual district champion. And Storm Team 4 meteorologist Macy Tetrick says another beautiful day today for the fall here in Central Ohio. Sunshine, a high of 67. Right now in Galena, it's 42. 43 at 93.3 The Bus.
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Parents would not be cool if their kids majored in this. Plus, what you won't go cheap on after Pat Benatar on the bus.

0: Laughing all the way to the bank this morning on just things people won't go cheap on. I will say, toilet paper is in the lead by a long shot this morning. 614-821-9330 at The Boxer Show, Instagram, X, Facebook, or you can also hit up at 93.3 The Bus. 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
1: Deodorant. 100%. No cheap deodorant.
0: Yeah, I tried that once many, many years ago. Didn't work out so well.
1: Oh, furniture.
0: Oh, yeah.
1: Yeah, it just breaks.
0: I really didn't think much about furniture. Yeah, that would make a lot of sense. Although when you're first getting your own place, you really don't care. I didn't even have furniture in my first place. I had a mattress on the floor. Matter of fact, no, I didn't even have a mattress. I just slept on a bare floor. And then you start making some money and then you buy a few things, but not much. Boy, when I was a bachelor, I mean, I had nothing. And I loved it because there was no responsibilities. Oh, fast forward years later, father of three, husband, all sorts of responsibilities. Here's a few other things that people won't go cheap on. Tires. Yeah, that's obvious. That's a good one. A few people said shoes, footwear, mattresses and bedding, and then daily tools, too. Some people even saying the vehicle that they drive, they wouldn't go cheap on either. All right, finally, real quick here, because this is a new survey that just came out. 33% of Americans say they would not support their child if they wanted to go to school for social media influencing. So maybe your kids are completely grown. They're already in school. Have they ever come to you and said, hey, mom, dad, I want to go get X, Y, and Z as a degree? And you're like, oh, no. Oh, no. I thought this is interesting because it's not that I wouldn't want my child to go into social media influencing, which I hope they don't. But it's I guess it's because the bar level is so low to get into this and anyone can do it. I'm not saying they can do it well, but anyone can get into it. You don't have to be licensed. I'd rather see them achieve something that is hard to get. Then again, I'm not them, so they might feel a little differently about it. I believe social media influencing, what I do for a living and radio, TV, for example, that can all be learned. And if you really want to be good and work at it, you'll work harder. But there are some things that, yes, you need to go to school for and get certified and get a license. Now, long ago, yeah, we needed licenses and radio, for example, but that's all gone away and they'll take anyone now. Well, clearly, I'm not sure how I got my license, but, you know, doctor, lawyer, finance, for example, you know, you need to be certified. You need to be licensed and take tests and board certified. But social media influencing, I mean, the bar level is so low. Then again, I guess I wouldn't say much if they were making millions.
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Hey, if you're heading 270 East this morning, beyond 23, the right lane is blocked due to a crash right there. Again, that is 270 East, beyond 23, crash right there. It's blocking the right lane. We'll get an update around 810 after the Biz Report on 93.3 The Bus.

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93.3 The Bus, all-time favorites from the 70s, 80s, and 90s. Not a fun time heading in on 270 East beyond 23. Right lane is blocked right now due to a crash. We'll get an update in about 6 minutes. Plus, in the biz report this morning, could Aerosmith be coming back to the stage? We'll find out.

0: today. Get your taco on. I have a business meeting today. It's a lunch, so it's semi-casual, but also you're talking business. And had I known it was tacos, I might have tried. Nah, then again, never mind. For starters, I can't imagine trying to eat tacos while also doing business at the same time. Yeah, it's not going to work because I'm clumsy anyway. So there's going to be food everywhere. That's probably not going to work for me. Very similar 2 years ago, I had a business lunch meeting and they chose the place and it was sushi. I don't eat sushi. So they were chowing down on their sushi, their California roll. And they look up and the gentleman says, "What, you're not going to eat?" I said, "No, I don't eat sushi, but please go ahead." "Oh, that's so un-American." And I looked at him and I said, "Is it? You're eating sushi. Pretty sure that is a cuisine from another country, but okay." Time for the Biz Report this morning. Here's what's trending in the world of entertainment. Tulsa King has been renewed for a fifth season at Paramount, just ahead of the fourth season premiere on October 16th. The Sylvester Stallone crime drama will also make a major move, shifting production from Atlanta to New York. The Voice opening up its 30th season with almost 8 million viewers over its first 7 days. That's according to Nielsen figures. Former American Idol contestant Caleb Flynn was sentenced yesterday here in Ohio to life in prison without the possibility of parole for murdering his wife and staging the scene to appear as a home invasion. Brian May says Queen is done touring. That's because he says that they have other things that they want to do. Meanwhile, Aerosmith is hinting at their first show in over 3 years. So yesterday on X, Steven Tyler put out this video where he's putting letters up on the Hollywood Bowl marquee to spell out Aerosmith and Friends. Check it out.
1: Do you even know how to spell Aerosmith? It's and Friends, Ross. Aerosmith and Friends.
2: That looks great.
1: Don't you miss performing? Of all the things I ever missed, I miss my mind the most.
0: So there's no word yet on what that means, but all will be unveiled this morning at 10 a.m. Eastern Time. Aerosmith played their last live show at the UBS Arena in Elmont, New York on September 9th of 2023. There was, of course, the farewell tour that also had a date here in Columbus that ended up being canceled completely because of health with Steven Tyler. So we shall see what this 10 a.m. announcement is. And finally, a source says producers on The Bachelor are trying to find a guy for the next installment who's actually looking for love. Wait. So all these years of The Bachelor, that wasn't the case? The irony. And tonight on TV, Dancing with the Stars at 8, it's Mariah Carey night, The Voice on NBC, the 24th season premiere of NCIS, and the series premiere of NCIS New York. And if you're celebrating a birthday today, happy birthday. You're sure with Elizabeth Shue, who's 63, Tony Dungy, 71, and Kevin Cronin of REO Speedwagon is 75. That's the biz.
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1: 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Here's what's trending in Central Ohio this morning. Early in-person voting begins today for the midterm election in Ohio. Local Board of Election offices will allow voters to cast a ballot early from 8 a.m. to 5 p.m. weekdays for the rest of the week. Hours expand as Election Day gets closer. The weekend before Election Day, the last chance to vote early. Election Day is November 3rd. The fallout continues from the rape investigation at a Cornell University fraternity. Yesterday, hundreds of Cornell students taking part in a demonstration to protest the university's handling of the alleged 2024 incident. The case was recently reopened after the former student filed a civil suit alleging she was drugged and raped by seven members of that Ivy League school's fraternity. In sports, White Sox taking game two of the American League Division Series with the Guardians. Can't seem to catch a break with the Guardians. Game three tomorrow night in Chicago. White Sox lead that series 2-0. Monday Night Football last night, the Falcons over the Saints 45-24. And congrats to Devlin Jerome Girls Golf Division One state champs yesterday. And Olentangy Orange Jr. Jody Hahn repeats as the individual district champion. And Storm Team 4 meteorologist Macy Tetrick says another beauty today. Sunshine, a high of 67, 44 overnight, warmer, about 10 degrees warmer tomorrow. Plenty of sunshine and 77. Right now, it is 43 at the State Fairgrounds where the All-American Quarter Horse Congress is going on, and 44 at 93.3 The Bus.
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0: 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Answer your phone with any incoming calls. One of those could be us wanting to cut you a check for a grand. So 9 to 5 today, starting at 9 this morning. Well, time for the good stuff. 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Caroline's Field of Flowers continues through mid-October. Build and pick your own bouquet of flowers. The pumpkins are in. The mums are out in full force and more. Pat McAfee from ESPN facing criticism over the weekend for a controversial donation he made to the University of Iowa's Stead Family Children's Hospital. Backlash he himself said he warranted. So he's now pledging to up his donation in response. Check it out.
1: I would like to say this. We had Finley, the kicker. She won the raffle, one of the first 300 people. And she opted to kick. The rules this year are, and we've given away $4 million, I think, already this year, because we were seeing like kids just pick other kids. It was, if you're not physically able to kick, you can pick, but it has to be within a minute. She said, I can kick. I'm going to do it. She does it. And I offer up money for the hospital and for her if she ends up winning. And at first I said $1 million donation, and then she doesn't kick. She doesn't make it. And then she misses. And Dallas Clark does it for $150,000. And a lot of people are like coming after me a little bit for not doing the donation. And I think those people were pretty right. It didn't feel right after I was kind of thinking about it. We'll donate $1 million. To that children's hospital. I would like to be a part of a help for them. And we have also, I think we're going to be doing some work together in the future here. So it was $150,000 because Dallas Clark was able to throw it after the million was kind of rescinded after a missed kick. So I would just like to let everybody know I will be donating. We will be donating $1 million to that hospital. We would like to thank that hospital for their hospitality and for what they do. And they need to know how much they empower and help everybody else that comes in contact with them. And keep kicking ass, which was really the only messaging that I kept saying to everybody as I was losing in tic-tac-toe and cornhole and, and coloring and finger football they were playing out there. It is, it was cool to get in there, D-Butt, and thank you for asking. That's something that we should all do more.
0: Heartfelt words from Pat McAfee, and good on his promise to donate $1 million to Iowa's Children's Hospital. That's the good stuff.
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with our $1,000 payday contest just moments ago. It's okay. I'll give that to you again shortly. Also in 6 minutes, Boxer's Daily DIY. A few weak areas of your car that carjackers love to exploit and how to fix them. 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

0: all-time favorites from the 70s, 80s, and 90s, 93.3 The Bus. It is the Boxer Show. All right, this morning, no one wants their car stolen. So anything you can do to prevent that from happening is a plus, right? You're going to do that. Well, there are some security weak spots that some of our cars tend to have that carjackers love to exploit and spot. One of those are side windows. They target them because they're made from tempered glass. You can install security window film, which holds the glass together if shattered. Now, that sets you back about $80 a window. This is just suggestions or tips if you're looking to make sure your car won't get stolen. Another one is windshield edges. Chipped windshields, by the way, are weaker at the edges, so making them easier to break into. Just kind of keep that in mind. Repair any chips or broken glass as soon as possible and avoid slamming doors on those colder days. Door locks. Older cars obviously have less secure locks, often because their mechanical tolerances are not as tight. So you can use things like Slim Jims. They can open the cars that lack today's security systems. You can do a door enforcement kit on those older cars, and that typically runs about $150. Keyless entry systems. Modern cars, keyless entry systems make for easy targets. Here's why. Car thieves use relay amplifiers to capture your key fob signal from inside your house. How sick is that? And that allows them to unlock the car in seconds. No broken windows, no alarms. So if you see someone maybe parked out front or driving real slow, they might be trying something. How to reinforce that? Store your key fob in a pouch while you're at home. That prevents thieves from accessing the signal and will only set you back about $15. Wheel theft is another one. Install locking lug nuts if you can. Hopefully these suggestions will help you. That's your daily DIY. From the
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93.3 The Bus. Good morning. Good morning. Now that it's after 10 o'clock, it's me, Martha Quinn, on hand to get you through your Tuesday workday with chances for you to win $1,000 cash every hour. Halloween is coming up. You know what that means. Thanksgiving and Christmas and everything else is right around the corner. So this is an excellent time to pick up some extra cash. I'll tell you more in about 8 minutes. I'll just let the boys of summer and that Deadhead sticker on Don Henley's Cadillac take over. Groove.

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Thanks for hanging with me, Martha Quinn, as we get the Tuesday workday going. 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

0: 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Martha Quinn here. You've got chances throughout the day to win $1,000. If you've wondered what you would do with that money, check out Sam's plan.
1: The first thing I'm going to do with my $1,000 is put it away and think logically.
0: See, now that's smart. I would have spent all mine on Amazon Prime Day today. Congratulations, Sam. Your next shot at winning $1,000 is right around the corner. The key word.

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0: The music. The moments. The pop culture that defined who we are. And at the heart of it all was Martha Quinn. This is the Martha Quinn Show. Now, here's your chance to win $1,000.
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I'm Martha Quinn.

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0: That was Sting back in his Police days singing Roxanne. He has added dates to his current solo tour. Sting is playing Thursday and Friday night in Seattle and next Tuesday and Wednesday in Minneapolis. The new dates he added are to his run in Brooklyn, New York. He's added two dates to the Brooklyn Paramount show, so he'll be playing there eight nights in all. Check out all of Sting's dates at sting.com. That is your daily news that rocks. Stay with me, Martha Quinn. Today's mixtape, which starts at noon, is a category that unites both Creedence Clearwater Revival and the Weather Girls. It's a good one.
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The key word that could land you $1,000 cash is on the way. When you hear it, enter it on our website. You could get a call. You got it. I'm Martha Quinn. Here's Def Leppard. Hey.

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5: Today's mixtape made by Nick in Milwaukee is about to get started. 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Okay, Nick found three songs that have something in common. It's a really good variety of songs. I'm going to play all three. See if you can tell the linking detail. We'll start with Creedence Clearwater.

0: 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A 1971 song by Creedence Clearwater Revival just started Nick's mixtape, three songs that deal with a similar subject. For the second song, we go to 1982. This is the Weather Girls.
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Amazon Prime Day is today and tomorrow. Martha Quinn here. You're looking for something special, one of those Dyson vacuums. Every hour throughout the day, you have chances to win $1,000 cash. 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

0: all-time favorites from the 70s, 80s, and 90s, 93.3 The Bus. As you and me, Martha Quinn, head towards 1 o'clock this Tuesday, let me ask you, has somebody helped you out recently? Put them in the spotlight of love. Shout them out. That's a perfect example of the type of news you're invited to share every day with me. You're totally awesome news.
1: I want to send a shout out to Amy. She is the after school gal that found my son's backpack and put it at the front desk for us to pick up this morning. So I wanted to send her a shout out because she saved the day. Thank you.

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1: 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When your kid loses their backpack with all their homework and their water bottle and their lunchbox in there, you definitely want that back. 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

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Type that one word. I'm Martha Quinn.

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14: 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Weather.
15: The stretch of dry and sunny weather will continue as the week progresses. Temperatures today will make it into the upper 60s, which is a little cool for this time of year. As we head into Wednesday, temperatures will once again start in the mid-40s, but it turns to a warmer day with highs in the mid-70s. We'll likely stay in the 70s through Thursday, Friday, even into the weekend. Next chance for rain looks like Sunday into Monday. I'm Storm Team 4 meteorologist Macy Tetrick.
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0: 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She won a grand.
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0: 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Hanging in there this Tuesday, thank you for letting me, Martha Quinn, keep you company. 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You group them together in a category. For example, what would unite Wham's Wake Me Up Before You Go Go, Whitesnake's Here I Go Again, and Fleetwood Mac's Go Your Own Way?
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93.3 The Bus with Madonna. I'm Bob McElligott in for Michael McCoy this afternoon. I want to invite you to join Boxer for a spooky good time as we celebrate everything fall and Halloween at Boo & Brew at Polaris Fashion Place on Saturday, October 24th from 2 until 6 p.m. There'll be a live band, beer sales, food trucks, pumpkin decorating, kids inflatables, and more. 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Well, it's getting later in the workday, and perhaps you're just trying to fight through it. See what I did there? Fight through it. Here's the theme from Rocky III. It's Survivor and I the Tiger. 93.3 The Bus.

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1: 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I'm Kelsey Webb. 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

Journey on 93.3 The Bus. I'm Kelsey Webb. Do you share your location with your partner? So this all started as a safety thing, but now it's basically a relationship scoreboard to catch your partner lying or cheating. TikTok is full of people talking about it, so here are some examples. Checking your partner's location before you call them just to see if they'll lie about being on the way. Who hasn't done that? Couples are timing how long their partner stays at places. Some people are turning off their location to make a point. Also questioning why your partner left work early, or how could they stop at Starbucks and not bring you anything home.

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John Waite, definitely not missing you here on 93.3 The Buzz. All-time favorites from the 70s, 80s, and 90s. This is your commercial-free ride home. I'm Kelsey Webb. We have Bon Jovi and Phil Collins up next. Also looking at some local headlines for you. Weezer has a concert tonight at Nationwide Arena. A noon kickoff time has been announced for Ohio State's road game at Indiana in 2 weeks. Also, early in-person voting begins today for next month's midterm, November 3rd. And the zoo is closed today for an important

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Those are all up next. By the way, Queen's guitarist Brian May says the band is done.

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Queen on 93.3 The Bus. I'm Kelsey Webb, and you want to hear something scandalous on this day in history. Dolly Parton made history by becoming the first country music star to be on the cover of Playboy. This was back in 1978. Dolly was 32. She wore the classic Playboy getup, complete with ears. However, there was no nudity, because I know you were about

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I'm Kelsey Webb with your commercial-free ride home on another gorgeous afternoon. And we're about 20 minutes away from your shot at winning a grand. The $1,000 payday keyword is coming up after a big bus binge. We got Cars On Now, then Elton John.

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Alanis Morissette here on 93.3 The Bus. All-time favorites from the 70s, 80s, and 90s. I'm Kelsey Webb, winding down this commercial-free ride home. We still have Richard Marx, Men at Work, and Michael Jackson up next. But right now, we're giving away $1,000. 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

93.3 The Bus. I'm Kelsey Webb. Just about the end of this commercial free ride home. Have so much fun if you're going to Weezer tonight at Nationwide Arena. I'm jealous, but I can't do midweek concerts. They are rough. So prayers for you tomorrow. I'm sure it's going to be a great show. Rest of us hopefully will be getting a good night's sleep or stay up way too late trying to reclaim our freedom by doom scrolling on TikTok.

Guns N' Roses here on 93.3 The Bus. I'm Bob McElligott, sitting in for Michael McCoy here on this Tuesday afternoon and continuing to bring you the all-time greats from the 70s, 80s, and 90s. 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

93.3 The Bus with Roxette. I'm Bob McKelligan. It's just about dinner time. And what are you having for dinner tonight? Well, did you know it's National Taco Day? 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Tacos trace their origins back centuries in Mexico, where corn tortillas were traditionally filled with meats, fish, beans, and vegetables. And now they're a favorite across cultures and generations. 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

93.3 The Bus with Mr. Mister. I'm Bob McElligott, and my time with you is over for today. But I'll be back tomorrow at 3 o'clock. In the meantime, get ready to rock it with Queen. 93.3 The Bus. 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

93.3 The Bus. Well, 25 days from now, Halloween, and I can't believe both of my kids now they're done with trick-or-treating. So now they're already kind of answering the door. Our daughter is in college. Son, now he's on to driving. What astounds me is how fast some of these changes take place. Just last year, he was still wanting to trick-or-treat. This is what happens when you have kids.

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